0: nic.
1: Krokodýl. All the times that you rain on my parade, and all the clubs you get in using my name. You think you broke my heart, oh girl, for goodness sake.

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And I called your name like an addicted to cocaine, calls for the

0: Vaše nejvěrnější rádio. Stále s vámi.
1: Well, this car is automatic, systematic, hydromatic. 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